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1: 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She break it down, she take it low. 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And money, money she making. Look at the way she's shaking. 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Have you lusting for her? 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Knows just how to move, seduce.